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1: Good morning to you on your Thursday. Scattered showers, a few thunderstorms, then partly sunny, turning hot and humid, 88. Might feel like 100 with the heat index later on. A couple of showers around again tonight, a low of 67. A couple of rain showers again on Friday and a high of 85. More heat and humidity into the day on Saturday. I'm WCA3 Chief Meteorologist Kevin Lighty.
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1: Good morning to you on your Thursday. A couple of scattered showers and a thunderstorm possible early on today. Otherwise, turning partly sunny and hot and humid. 88 with the high, but with the humidity, it might feel like 100 this afternoon. Maybe a small chance of a shower or two late tonight into Friday. High temperatures on Friday of 85. We're back to 91 on Saturday. I'm WCA3 Chief Meteorologist Kevin Lighty.
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1: And good morning to you on your Thursday, where we could see a couple of showers and thunderstorms to begin the day. 88 for the high and the humidity cranking later on. It'll feel like 100 degrees with the humidity this afternoon. Another chance of some rain overnight into Friday. Overnight lows around 67. Daytime highs on Friday about 85, but still very muggy. Especially Saturday, 91. It might feel like 100 degrees out there. If you're going to the Illini game, stay hydrated. I'm WCA3 Chief Meteorologist Kevin Leidy.
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1: Well, one more day in the heat and humidity here in central Illinois. Highs today getting into the low to mid 90s, and that's before you add in those dew points. Feels like temperatures can get up to over 100 degrees, closer towards 110 at times. Definitely drinking lots of water, getting plenty of shade today. Scattered precipitation chances this afternoon, but you're likely to miss out on those. Can't get another wave overnight as we go into tomorrow morning. Friday, at least, is going to be into the mid-80s, so some improvement there, but still humid. With your WCIA 3 forecast, meteorologist Dean Kowalski.
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1: We're stuck in the 90s outside here in Central Illinois for those daytime highs this evening. As you move overnight,

lows overnight in the mid-60s. And so another uncomfortable, humid into our day with some scattered precipitation chances, particularly overnight as we get into Friday morning. Although our daytime highs are only going to get to the mid-80s, but we won't be losing that humidity either. So still feeling uncomfortable outdoors. Weekend won't look really much different with your highs bouncing between the

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1: Still humid out there across central Illinois. In fact, our daytime highs this evening getting into the low to mid 90s, but can feel like in those triple digits outside today. Keep drinking lots of water, getting plenty of shade with scattered overnight precipitation chances as we go into Friday morning. Highs tomorrow at least are going to be in the mid 80s, so some improvement there as this cold front ebbs and flows across our area. That heat and humidity is hanging on into the weekend. With your WCIA 3 forecast, meteorologist Ian Kowalski.
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